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and I was just reading that in October, Target is going to carry something called Tiny Vinyls, and they are literally 4-inch vinyl records for Mariah Carey and Kelly Clarkson. Each side plays one song, and they're going to be Christmas songs. So that will be coming out in October. I think October 23rd is the release date. Cute. It's Naked Eyes on Coast 103.5.

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on the Ellen K. Morning Show. We're getting scared and set for Vegas. Your first four packs to Halloween Horror Nights at Universal Studios Hollywood. We got them for you. And it's a Talk Back Tuesday. We're sending you to Vegas for a weekend getaway with food and drink covered. From slot machines to screams. 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

0: Because I gotta have faith. I gotta have faith. Because I gotta have faith. Coast 103.5, the best mix of the 80s, 90s, and today. I'm Sandy Stack. How you doing with the heat? 96 right now here in Burbank. I was reading People magazine. There's a woman in England who is so over the heat wave because they're having one too. She already set her Christmas stuff up. She set up the tree. She's watching Christmas movies, and she's just trying to, you know, ease her mind because a lot of us right now, as soon as you step outside, the wave just hits you. So I am actually curious how you feel about it. So I put a little unofficial Instagram survey up. 64% said they are over this heat, but not ready for the holidays quite yet. 12% loving it. I mean, I like it. I don't love it. I'm not going to lie. If we're just like a 82, anywhere from 75 to like 82, I think that'd be great. But that's just called being perfect. Anyway, I would love to know how you feel. It's on my Instagram stories. Sandy Stack, SandyStec.
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103.5. Want to hear something funny? I just saw my coworker standing on the balcony outside, and he came back in. He said he was cold. I said, are you crazy? Absolutely not.

0: Pink on Coast 103.5, the best mix of the 80s, 90s, and today. Hope you are doing good. If you're in the car, I hope your AC is working. That's all I can say. Mine went out not recently, but I remember a couple years ago, and it was just during the summer. It was the worst time. My name is Sandy Steck. Dodgers in Atlanta tomorrow. I did check their game's at 4 o'clock. 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

0: this Friday. I'm sure Alex Warren is very excited. That is when his new album, Wild Child, comes out. This is Ordinary on Coast 103.5.
1: They say the holy water's watered down, and this town's lost

0: It's a little after 7 o'clock. Good evening, Southern California. You found Delilah's Love Songs on the Coast, right here on Coast 103.5. Our phone lines are open, 1-800-929-KOST. Let's head to the phone lines and talk to our first caller on hold. Hi there, you've called Delilah on Coast 103.5. Thanks for joining us tonight. Who's this?
1: Hi, Delilah. This is Donnie Pittman. How are you doing tonight?
0: What can I do for you? I'm well, thank you.
1: Good. Could you play me a song? I met this girl a couple of days ago, and we hadn't set up a date yet, but we're going to be going out. And I'm sort of like her, and I'd like for it to maybe work out.
0: And what's her name, Donnie?
1: Ramona.
0: So you've met Ramona, but you haven't set up a date, just a get-together, like you met over coffee? How did you meet?
1: Through a friend, a mutual friend.
0: Okay, so somebody set you up on a little get-together, and now where are you going to go to a movie, going to go to a show? What are we thinking?
1: We're probably going to go out to maybe dinner. And then, of course, we might take in a movie. I'm not real sure yet.
0: Okay. Well, you work on that, and I'll work on a sweet song to let Ramona know you're sweet on her.
1: All right. I would appreciate it, Delilah.
0: You have a good night, Donnie.
1: I always listen to your show anyway. It's always so great.
0: Thank you. Stay tuned.
1: All right. Bye-bye.
0: Bye-bye, hon.

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We're getting scared and set for Vegas. Your first four packs to Halloween Horror Nights at Universal Studios Hollywood. We got them for you. And it's a Talk Back Tuesday. We're sending you to Vegas for a weekend getaway with food and drink covered. From slot machines to screams. Wake up with the Ellen K Morning Show.

0: 1-800-929-KOST. That's the number to call tonight, Southland, right here on Coast 103.5.
1: Hi, good evening, Tom. Welcome. What can I do for you?
2: I just found your show, and it's really, I like it.
1: Thank you. Where have you been all my life? I've been doing this forever.
2: Yeah, well, here I am.
1: What were you listening to instead of me all these years, Tom?
2: Well, I like, I'm a 70s rocker dude, so I listen to that.
1: So you're a rocker dude. That's cool. I used to do rock radio, so I can understand that.
2: Yeah. Any rate, I'm hoping that you can play something for my friend. I'm hoping to reconnect with. Her nickname is Scooby.
1: Scooby Dooby Doo. Mm-hmm. Okay, so and old friend, how long's it been since you've seen Scoob?
2: 2 years, and we were real good buddies.
1: Okay, I will do it for you.

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1: Debbie, welcome. What can I do for you?
2: I'd like to have a song dedicated to my husband.
1: Your husband? How old are you?
2: I'm 30.
1: Oh my gosh, Debbie, you have such a cute little voice.
2: Yeah, I look young for my age.
1: You sound like a teenager. Okay, what's your husband's name?
2: Jimmy.
1: And what do you want to tell him?
2: That he's the love of my life. I met him in a restaurant that I used to work at, and I was his waitress. And after that, we started talking, started going out. It was like love at first sight. We were only together like maybe 2 months, and we got married.
1: Really? You must have served him. You must have served him something better than hot coffee, girlfriend.
2: Yes, I did.
1: Yes. Yes, you did. You said, this plate is too hot to handle, baby. You better marry me.
2: Oh, yes.
1: And how many years ago was that?
2: Last year.
1: Oh, last year.
2: Yeah.
1: Well, congratulations. What song do you want to hear?
2: I'll have you do it. Just pick one for me.
1: All right, little Miss Waitress thing. I'll find a good song for you.
2: All right. Thank you very much.
1: Let me ask you this. Did he leave you a good tip?
2: Oh, yeah. After, and then when he brought me home, he left me a good tip.
1: Bye.
2: See you later.

0: 1-800-929-KOST. That's the number to call tonight, Southland, right here on Coast 103.5. Hi, John. Thanks for calling. What can I do to make your summer night a little more special?
1: I've had some things in my life over the years, and so I was working on a job recently, and still working on that same job, and I decided I'm just going to let God handle relationship issues in my life. It's been 10 years, so in walked a woman about 2 months ago to the job for summer work. I thought she was so beautiful, and I thought she had a friendly and kind, compassionate, warm heart. And Delilah, just today, we got to ride home together from work and share some feelings with each other. And our lives opened up into a new level of communication just today.
0: So John's falling in love.
1: I see potential, okay? That's what I see. And turns out we go to the same denomination of church. It's a blessing.
0: And even if you didn't, but you shared the same faith in the same supreme being, that'd be a blessing.
1: Mm-hmm, mm-hmm, mm-hmm. It always is.
0: What's her name?
1: Her name is Joanne. I shared the same feelings with her, that we didn't want to be alone, and why we went up where we were at. And I looked at her and I said, it's time for you to move on and accept that you are a beautiful woman and that you deserve to be loved in wholehearted fashion, for real, with no strings attached, with freedom within that relationship.
0: Well, I'll play the song, and if your phone doesn't ring in the next 5 minutes, I'd be surprised.
1: Thank you.
0: Good luck. Keep me informed. I got to know how this works out.
1: God bless.
0: God bless you, sweetie.

0: He's just the most beautiful man in the world.
1: Is this a boyfriend? Is this a fiance? What? Where are we on the continuum of the relationship?
0: He is my soulmate. He's my companion. He is my boyfriend. Yes.
1: Soulmate, companion, boyfriend, the one you want to spend forever with.
0: Yes.
1: And is he aware that you've got plans for the rest of his life?
0: Oh, yeah. Oh, for sure. Actually, he's actually sitting on the deck while I'm talking to you on the phone.
1: All right, I'll find a good song to let him know. What's his name again?
0: Ron.
1: I'll find a wonderful song to let Mr. Wonderful Ron know that he means the world to you.
0: Thank you so much, Delilah. You are a godsend to listen to.
1: Thank you. You have a good night.
0: You too.

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We're getting scared and set for Vegas. Your first four packs to Halloween Horror Nights at Universal Studios Hollywood. We got them for you. And it's a Talk Back Tuesday. We're sending you to Vegas for a weekend getaway with food and drink covered. From slot machines to screams. Wait.

0: 1-800-929-KOST. That's the number to call tonight, Southland, right here on Coast 103.5. Eric, hi, this is Delilah. What can I do for you tonight?
1: Oh, I just wanted to have a song played for my family.
0: All right. Tell me about your family and what you would like to tell them over the airwaves.
1: My wife's name is Jeanette, and I've been away from home for the past about 5 days, 6 days. 6 days it was, on business, and got back late last night and just kind of out and about again tonight. And just wanted to let her know that even though there are times I'm away, I don't want to be. And
0: so you're out and about on business again tonight?
1: No, tonight I'm out running errands. So
0: getting caught up on everything you missed while you were away on business.
1: Oh, yeah. Yeah, lots of stuff.
0: Meanwhile, she's like, I just want you to come and snuggle.
1: Yeah, that's where I'm headed after I get done running errands.
0: Well, it's good that you were able to make it through, because seeing Eric now, what you can do is you can call home. You can say, honey, turn on the radio. Make sure you're listening to Delilah.
1: Yeah.
0: She'll hear you talking about how much you want to see her and be with her. And when you get home, there might even be some candles lit.
1: Ooh, that sounds good.
0: Mm-hmm. See what I'm saying here?
1: I get you the drift there.
0: All right. You get home. Forget the errands. Go home.
1: All right.

0: 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Our phone lines are open, 1-800-929-KOST. 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Hi, good evening. You've called The Delilah Show. Who is this?
1: Hi, my name is Mary.
0: Mary, what can I do for you tonight?
1: I would like to dedicate a song to my boyfriend.
0: Tell me about your honey and what you want to tell him over the radio.
1: He is the love of my life. He is amazing. He takes care of me in every which way possible. Loves me for every little detail of my life and every little flaw. And he worries so much about our future and getting everything put together for a house for us next year. And he stresses out a lot for me, and I really just want to find a perfect song to dedicate to him, to tell him how much I really love him and how much I truly appreciate every little thing he does, and he truly makes me a better person.
0: So it sounds like his language of love, the way he shows his love, is by being very nurturing.
1: He does, and he does little surprises that are just amazing. Little things that just really count. I want him to know that I truly appreciate every little thing he does.
0: Well, I will find a song to say thank you to him for being so romantic and so generous with his love. And I'll play a song that hopefully lets him know what your heart is saying.
1: Thank you so much.

0: Hello, Anna. This is Delilah's Love Songs at Night, right here on Coast 103.5. I don't know about you, but whatever kind of day I'm having, whether I'm in a good mood or a not so good mood, when I hear a song that I love, a song that has meaning to me, everything just sort of washes away. I crank up the radio, I sing along really off key, and I have fun. I hope that the songs that we play touch your heart and put you in a good mood, a good frame of mind. Thanks for being here tonight. You're listening to The Line.
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0: 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That's the number to call tonight, Southland, right here on Coast 103.5. Hi, welcome to the Delilah Show. Who is this?
1: This is Milo.
0: Milo, what can I do for you?
1: I'd like to have you play a song for my wife for our anniversary.
0: How many years?
1: 34.
0: Happy anniversary, happy anniversary, happy anniversary, happy anniversary.
1: Thank you.
0: What's your honey's name?
1: Louise.
0: Okay, tell me what you love most about your bride.
1: Oh.
0: One or two qualities that just mean the world to you.
1: Well, honesty is very good, and she's very kind and generous, and she's really good.
0: So she's honest, she's kind, she's generous.
1: Yep.
0: I'll play a beautiful song to celebrate your many years of harmony.

0: Welcome aboard, South Man. You found Delilah. This is Love Songs on the Coast. And now it is time for our second Delilah Dilemma feature of the evening, our late night dilemma. Tonight's Delilah's Dilemma was sent to us by Kay. She says, I have an amazing husband, Delilah, who I really don't treat like I should. I have really bombed on many special occasions like birthdays, graduations, anniversaries. He is not the candles and fancy dinner type, so I'm looking for ideas on how I can do romantic things for him that he might not expect. He's been unemployed for over a year, and so his spirits are down. But he is mine, and that's all that matters. To make matters worse, a special occasion is coming up, and there is no cash. I mean, no cash available. Can you make some suggestions or provide some ideas as to what I can do to win his love back? Thank you so much, from Kay. Kay, I will have my response to this Delilah's Dilemma coming up in just a moment. You're listening to Delilah.
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16: Tonight's Delilah's Dilemma was submitted by Kay, who says she's bombed on special occasions, birthdays, graduations, anniversaries. And she's talking about getting him something expensive. And Kay, there are a few lines in your letter that reveal to me that this isn't about things at all. You say I have an amazing husband who I don't treat like I should. Then you talk about the occasions and the gifts and the lack of money, blah, blah, blah. And then your last line says, can you make some suggestions or provide some ideas as to what I can do to win his love back? Your whole problem is summed up in your very first sentence. I have an amazing husband who I don't treat like I should. That's your problem. And you will win his love back by treating him like you should. Gifts are special and meaningful if they're little things that signify that you've paid attention to somebody's wants or desires or needs. When somebody brings me a yellow flower, my children bring me yellow weeds because they know that yellow is my favorite color. When you begin to show your husband and tell him every day, every way, honey, I love you, I cherish you, I appreciate you, then you're treating him like you should.

0: 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Our phone lines are open, 1-800-929-KOST. 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Hi, thank you for calling The Delilah Show. Who is this?
1: My name is Amy.
0: Hi, Amy. This is Delilah. What can I do for you tonight?
1: If you could play a song for my husband, would be nice. He's out of town working.
0: And how long will he be out of town working?
1: For the next 2 months.
0: I hate it when that happens.
1: Yes, but I'm proud of him that he's doing what he has to support our family.
0: Yeah, God bless him. That says a lot. You know, when somebody says, it's not what I want to do, it's not where I want to be, but I'm going to take care of my family and my responsibilities, that means a whole lot, doesn't it?
1: Yes, ma'am.
0: What's his name?
1: His name is Tony.
0: And is there a song that is your song?
1: Well, we just got married in February, so we really haven't, like, really picked out our songs yet, but we've been together for 5 years total.
0: All right, I'll find a good song for you.
1: There's something that, like, comes to you, he's my heart and soul. He's been there for me through everything, especially recently that I found out that I've had cancer, and he's there to fight for me.
0: Wow. What kind of cancer are you battling?
1: I'm fighting ovarian cancer.
0: How old are you?
1: I'm 27.
0: Oh, my word. Okay, that even puts a different spin on it. I will play a song, but I'll ask everybody to stop and say a prayer that God would touch you, heal you, take every cancerous cell out of your body, and give you a long and happy life with this man.
1: Thank you so much, Delilah. We love your show.
0: Thank you. God bless, honey.

0: know that feeling you get when you first meet someone?
1: Well, we've captured it in music.
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0: 1-800-929-KOST. That's the number to call tonight, Southland, right here on Coast 103.5. Hi, Marcia.
1: How are you?
0: I'm good. What can I do for you?
1: Well, I would like to have a song dedicated to my fiancé.
0: Okay, what's your honey's name?
1: It's Jack.
0: And tell me about Jack.
1: Well, I'm in my mid-50s, and he's a couple years younger than me, not a lot, just two. And I have never met anyone as wonderful as this. I had given up. I thought everything else was fairy tales, and I found my fairy tale.
0: So he is the answer to your fairy tale story.
1: Oh, yes, and much more than I ever expected. I had kind of gotten jaded thinking that, you know, a caring, present man is not a, you know, they don't exist. And he is concerned and tries to take care of me and protect me. And I raised my son by myself. I separated from his dad while I was pregnant. And I just figured you always had to do it by yourself. And it makes life much easier when there's two of you and you're in love.
0: It's so much harder when there's two of you and you're not in love.
1: Well, I've been there and done that, too. And it just doesn't work. And I'm a flight attendant, and I actually, that's kind of a difficult job for meeting men. A lot of people wouldn't think so, but we're not around in the cities we live in a lot. And I had a girlfriend that pushed me to Match.com, and I thought it was silly, and now I'm finding all kinds of people that are going, oh, yeah, I met my husband, or I met somebody I've been dating a year, and it's really exciting. So it worked for us, and we're both just ecstatic.
0: Well, you have a great night, and let me play a song for you.
1: Thank you.
0: Bye-bye.

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Your first four packs to Halloween Horror Nights at Universal Studios Hollywood. We got them for you. And it's a Talk Back Tuesday. We're sending you to Vegas for a weekend getaway with food and drink covered. From slot machines to screams. 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

0: Good evening, Southern California. You found Delilah right here on Coast 103.5. I have a friend. I've never met her face to face, but she is someone that I have become friends with over the years who, like our family, has built her family. She has biological children and adopted children and children from different cultures. And a lot of struggles. She and her husband spent the last few years trying to get their children out of orphanages and out of deplorable conditions and home to them. And she sent me a very sweet letter today just to be kind. And she said, "Your fingernails are dirty with the stuff of those who mean the most, the lost, the hurting, those cast aside." I love that. And that just touched my heart in such a powerful way. Are you putting yourself out there, loving the lost, the hurting, those that nobody else wants? I hope so. I hope your fingernails are dirty. I hope your back hurts. I hope you are worn out tonight. Because if you are, that means you have been working very hard at loving others. So thank you. We'll be back. You're listening to Delilah.
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31: Delilah. Hi, good evening. Who's this?
32: This is Jennifer.
31: Jennifer, this is Delilah. What can I do for you?
32: Oh, Delilah, it is so nice to finally be able to talk to you. I listen to your show every night.
31: Thank you, sweetie. What can I do for you tonight?
32: Well, I would like for you to play a song. Me and my husband have been married 8 months. And we have two beautiful twin girls, and he has decided that this is not the family that he wants. He has decided that pretty much his other stuff in his life is more important, that, you know, the time that I want to spend with him isn't time that he wants to make.
31: You deserve to be treated with dignity and respect, and those babies deserve to either, you know, not have their moms strung out, freaking out, heartbroken because you're waiting for that man to walk through the door.
32: You're right.
31: And either be single or, you know, wait for God to send you somebody who cares.
32: I'm really hoping that he will, because this time obviously wasn't the one.
31: Well, let's not worry about that right now. Right now, let's just focus on getting through the next 24 hours and then the next few weeks and then the next few months and letting God heal your heart. Because if you're already hoping that somebody else is going to come along, you're going to make the same mistake over and over, just like I did.
32: I think I've almost learned my lesson with this one. But I thank your show so much. I listen to it every night. And when there's no one else that I want to depend on to listen to, I can listen to your show and it always helps in some small way.
31: Well, that's because you know that I've made as many foolish choices, actually dozens more than you have, and you don't feel so bad. You deserve dignity and respect. Don't settle for less.

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This is Delilah's Love Songs at Night, right here on Coast 103.5. Smoothing off the rough edges of your Monday night, helping you relax and unwind. 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Thank you for letting me be a part of your night. Good night. 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

0: Good morning. We're the Ellen K Morning Show. Up and Adam with you. Hope that you are having a great morning so far. Long Beach Unified back in school today.
1: Man, what a nice run they had. You know? Good summer, guys.
0: Great summer. And it's a Talkback Tuesday, so talk to us. And you have all day to talk to us. But it's for just Vegas on us. It's a weekend away. It's a two-night stay. It's your food. It's your drink. It's a gas card for the road. And then you can just do whatever you want. You just did that, Ryan.
1: We did, yeah. Went to Vegas. Had a lovely time. Thank you, by the way, to Resorts World for having us at their lovely property. Mm-hmm. Yeah, I saw Magic Mike against my will.
2: Is that there?
1: No. Yeah. It's at Sahara.
2: Okay.
1: Magic Mike is. That was a wild situation. a lot of new information for me as a man.
0: Right.
1: Going into that environment. A lot of women very excited.
0: Yeah, very excited. I like that you posted the bathroom, the men's bathroom. You said it's the loneliest place in Vegas.
1: There's no one there. I don't think anyone's ever been in there. Except me. I was the first person to use that restroom, I think. But Backstreet Boys are the highlight. It was a good time. My point is this. Vegas is thumping and bumping, and it's a good time. We all know that.
0: They're putting up that giant guitar for Hard Rock.
2: Oh, yeah.
0: Is that almost done, or does it look done?
1: It looks halfway done.
0: Okay.
1: Yeah, it does.
0: That's cool. Did you go to the big In-N-Out?
1: We did not go to the big In-N-Out, no. And you know what we didn't do, which we have our festival coming up in, 3 weeks? We didn't gamble. I realized as I'm leaving, I didn't even spend $1.
0: Oh.
1: Nothing.
0: Hey, back it up.
1: I know.
0: Did you just say our festival's in 3 weeks?
1: That's what I said.
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1: Is this Ellen? Because this is sunshine in a bottle.
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1: You guys are the best. 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

0: Letters to Ellen, this one from Ronaldo. Ronaldo has met a girl. First of all, he is in Orange County, and he is head of sales, director of sales for a wellness company. So transformations are his jam. That's what he's really good at. He's good at taking, he says, taking a good person and making them into a great person. Mm-hmm. Mm-hmm. It's a large national wellness chain, and he runs all the sales. He met a woman a few months back at a rooftop happy hour in Newport. Smart, gorgeous, great energy. They've been hanging, and he thinks he wants to get engaged to her. And mm-hmm. once engaged, he's going to put her on a program. So we're calling this letter the Fix Her Upper. He wants to fix her up.
1: Yeah.
0: He wants her to take peptides, a trainer 3 days a week, and maybe a little refreshment from a plastic surgeon.
1: And she has no idea.
0: No idea. His buddies are like jealous of what he's building. That's what he says. And his mom is worried. So right. Ronaldo wants to know, first of all, is this normal? Is what he's doing okay? And I'm just worried for this relationship. It sounds like it's all in his head.
1: A lot of it too. Yeah. And it makes you wonder when he lists, I love her. She's charming. She's funny. She's this, she's that. Okay. Then why change her?
2: Yeah.
1: If right. you already like these things, what are you doing?
0: Yeah. Well, let's go to Eleanor. Eleanor, what are you thinking?
3: So that would all be great if it was her idea. I think she would get hurt and humiliated.
0: It's Ronaldo's plan. He found the girl yeah. that he thinks would be, you know, a great partner. And now he wants
3: right.
0: to
3: build a bride. That's I've heard that comment. That's right.
0: A build a bride. Have you ever known anyone who's done? You guys, I've never known anyone who's done this. There's a girlfriend of mine who did date a. He was a surgeon, but not a plastic. He was a hand surgeon, and we were out to dinner with them, and she ordered dessert, and he goes, "Oh, nope. Remember, we're going to lose 10 pounds.
2: Oh.
0: It was so humiliating. I felt so right. bad for Josephine. I was like, oh, my God. Mm-hmm. So
3: right.
0: I ordered dessert yeah. and gave her, and we spooned ours together.
3: Good for you.
0: Oh, my God. Okay. Well, wow. All right. Well, thank you so much.
3: Thank you. I love your show.
0: Thanks, Eleanor. We love that you listen. Let's go to Kevin. All right, Kevin, why don't you go ahead. Pretend like Ronaldo's right in front of you. Talk to him.
4: Oh, Ronaldo. Almost 100 years ago, we had movies out. They were called Frankenstein or The Bride of Frankenstein. And if you've seen the movies, you know how well they went.
1: Oh, my God.
0: I guess he is kind of modern-day Frankenstein. He wants to give her the peptides and the trainer and the plastic surgery. And it just... Yeah,
4: it's
0: I don't know.
4: To help people if they ask you, but no... Oh, Ronaldo, you don't change the person. You try to be the best that you can. You change yourself mm-hmm. and try to be the best you can for the other person, but you don't change them for you. That doesn't work.
0: Thank you, Kevin.
4: And I
0: we
4: would
0: love
4: run
0: you,
4: if
0: Kevin.
4: I were her. Bye, everyone. Love you. Bye.
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0: Ronaldo wrote us a letter to Ellen. Ronaldo is a wellness sales director. He works for a big national wellness company. Mm-hmm. And he says transformations are his thing. And he met a girl and he wants to walk down the aisle with her. They've only known each other a few months. But before they do that, he wants to make her perfect for the wedding.
1: For his version.
0: Yeah. She doesn't know about any of this.
1: No.
0: He wants her on peptides with a trainer and some plastic surgery.
1: How would you feel, Ellen? You're married.
0: Yeah.
1: And if your husband, prior to getting married, said, you know, a couple things I need to change.
0: Right.
1: You're going to be brunette now.
2: No.
0: No, you just can't hang in a relationship like that. Who could?
1: Right.
0: Right? Unless you really are looking for it. Like maybe you think, I just want someone to make me the best version of myself.
1: Mm-hmm. Yeah.
0: Have you ever had someone order for you? Even that bothers me.
1: The only time is if I know that they've been there before and I trust their judgment.
0: Okay.
1: And I'll go ahead. You go ahead.
0: Yeah.
1: But no one's ever taken that power move.
0: Yeah.
1: I don't like that.
0: Yeah, no, I don't either. No. Like, there are little things like that. Like, don't decide for me.
1: No, yes.
0: I want to decide for myself. Anyway, Ronaldo, the letter. Ellen. Anyway, Ronaldo, the letter. Christy, you're hot. What do you think?
3: He is stupid. He is plain stupid. He's an idiot. He is never going to find a girl. You cannot change somebody like that. You should love them for who they are, no matter what they look like.
0: Oh, man.
3: I've been married for 25 years.
0: Congrats.
3: When I first met my husband, I thought, okay, you know what? I can put on all this makeup and wear these good-looking to get a guy. Well, crap. My husband said, you know what? You can take all that goop off. I married you for who you are, not for what you put on your face, not for what you put in your body or your boobs or your butt. You can't change somebody.
0: We put all kinds of things everywhere, right?
3: They're going to love you for you.
0: Oh,
3: you know, they're going to love you for you, not for what you put $3,000 into your buttock. You know?
0: Yeah, we know. And we looked it up. You can get a $3,000 BBL in Mexico.
1: Mm-hmm.
0: And I think also there was another place, maybe in Canada. You have to cross borders to do that. But in the U.S., like the bigger the city, the more it costs. It's like we're talking 10 to 18 grand.
1: Yeah.
0: To change your bottom.
1: Mm-hmm.
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1: You guys really do make my morning. 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

We're the Ellen K Morning Show. Good morning. Well, let's get this day on the rails. All right. Tuesday, August 25th. Coming up, key update on the fire in the heart of Old Town Newhall. And sitting in traffic is about to become optional.

0: It is Coast 103.5. Top stories, top of the hour. Good morning. I'm Ellen Kay, and a key update on that devastating fire in the heart of Old Town Newhall. Investigators now confirming it did start at the auto body shop. Still no word on what specifically set it off. Arson investigators on the scene. That whole historic little strip on Main Street gutted by the blaze. Rafael Gonzalez, friend of the Ellen Kay Morning Show, owns the Newhall refinery, and he's keeping an optimistic outlook.
1: You know, it's sad to see it go, but like I said, thank God that no one was hurt. No one was in there. That's the most important thing, first and foremost. And once everything is said and done, try to build up the refinery to what it used to be.
0: Mm-hmm. And all the officials with Newhall are saying, hey, we're going to do this fast. Sitting in L.A., traffic is about to become optional. Archer Aviation and AEG announcing huge plans for the city's first vertiport, coming to downtown L.A. Live, right next to Crypto. It's essentially an airport for electric air taxis. They're also planning connections at SoFi, USC, and Burbank Airport, and quickly, too, saying they want this completed by the time the Olympics roll through in 28. And Disneyland spreading some magic beyond the park gates. The resort announcing that Thursday is the happiest day in Anaheim, a citywide celebration with surprise character appearances, treat stops, and pop-ups with free merch for Anaheim residents. Mickey's pulling up at parks, the Y, maybe even your office. How exciting is that? Looking forward to that. And the first place Dodgers in Atlanta today. 4:10 start with first place Braves. Sun's out, scorches on, another blazing day, triple digit temps on tap. Really no chill till Friday. We will ease a bit this weekend. Pomona, get ready for 103 for your high. Pasadena, you see the same. Right now it is 73 in Burbank. It's KOST Los Angeles, Coast 103.5.

0: 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I'm LNK.
1: I'm Ryan Mano.
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0: All right, let's go to Vegas.
1: Why is it, you know, the food and beverage credit, that's key here. Why is it major. That food tastes better in Vegas? What's that about?
2: My photo rolls are full of Vegas foods.
0: Yeah. We're looking through our, because we're going to do a Vegas post. So we're like, hey, wait, it's all food.
1: It's all food.
0: I did find Calvin and Elvis.

0: There is a real housewife who claims she once had a hot fling with Ryan Seacrest.
1: Whoa.
0: It's a big headline. Woke up to that this morning. We're going to dive into that Inside Entertainment. Plus, Taylor Swift performing for the first time since her wedding. We're going to get into all of that. And Northwest, Kim Kardashian's daughter, would like to have a job.
1: Oh.
0: She knows where she wants to work.
1: Okay.
0: And she wants it now, and we'll tell you about it next.
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1: Kim Kardashian and Kanye's 13-year-old daughter, Northwest, says she wants to work at Starbucks when she turns 14. She already has her music career she's launching, but she said that she once thought about, wanting to work at Starbucks. She wants to have a normal job. North says music is what she really wants to do with her life, but she thinks that as a teenager, if they'll hire her, that she should clock in and clock out and have hours and learn how to be responsible and work with others.
2: That's good.
1: Yeah. I thought it was really good. Despite growing up, with Kim as her mom, she still likes the idea of punching that clock like everyone else. So we might see her at Starbucks. I don't know what color hair. Maybe she'll just leave it natural, like a cafe au lait color.
3: She better learn 600 plus drinks. That's the hard part. When I was a barista, they give you flashcards.
1: Oh,
3: yeah.
1: No.
3: Yeah. And then in your 3-month checkup, they test you.
1: Oh,
3: you don't know which of
1: gosh.
3: Those 600 drinks you're going to make.
2: Oh,
3: that. And you're timed.
1: Oh no.
4: Wow.
1: Shout out to all the baristas. Wow, we have new respect for you. I loved you already. All right, Brandi Glanville claimed on a podcast that she had a hot fling with Ryan Seacrest, which lasted about 6 months. I'm calling BS on this one because this was at the time when I did witness them at a party together. It was a Real Housewives thing, and Seacrest and I went.
2: Mm-hmm.
1: Brandi did flirt with him.
2: Okay.
1: There's no way he dated her for 6 months. Mm. Absolutely impossible.
2: But, okay, maybe not dated, but what do you think that he would have,
1: I think he would have told me.
2: Done some
3: secret text messaging.
4: Yeah.
2: You up?
1: I think maybe, well, like that.
2: Yeah.
1: I don't think for a 6-month period.
2: Okay.
1: I just don't see it.
2: All right.
1: And I think I would have heard about it.
2: Sure. Yeah, you had a front row seat. You would know.
1: One or two, I'm not going to know.
2: Right.
1: But 6 months?
3: Did you ever look through his phone?
1: No.
4: Wow.
3: You're sitting next to me, you just kind of glance over.
1: Well, Brandi Glanville also claims that she has had hot, steamy romances with Matt LeBlanc, Gerard Butler, Ben Stiller, and David Schwimmer. So, she threw Seacrest in there with all of them.
2: All right,
1: what about this? James Blunt is pushing back against an accusation he was never actually named in. After Hayden Panettiere's death, internet sleuths started speculating that Blunt was the British singer-songwriter that she described in her memoir, This Is Me, A Reckoning. She wrote that a friend brought her onto a yacht when she was 18 and led her into a room where a famous 30-something musician was waiting for her naked. So Blunt did not issue a direct denial. Instead, he shared an article and saying the timeline doesn't fit this. These are photos looking flirty, but Hayden was actually 19, almost 20, not 18. Mm-hmm. So he was on a boat with her.
2: Naked?
1: Well, it doesn't show him naked. Okay. He didn't admit to nudity,
2: sure. But
1: it wasn't when she was 18. He says, we were on a yacht together. You can find the photo, but she was almost 20. So there you go. Taylor Swift performed for the first time since her wedding. She was back on stage performing a special Eras Tour style mashup at the Grammy Museum's Icon Sessions. She sat down in the same flower-covered piano she used during the tour, and she sang her Toy Story 5 track, I Knew It, I Knew You. She also said that Trouble, I Knew You Were Trouble, was supposed to be a sad song. Mm-hmm. But the producers were like, no, we need to make this into a dubstep banger.
4: Oh.
1: And here it is on Coast.

That song peaked at number two, and it's Trouble. It's Coast 103.5. We're the Ellen K. Morning Show, and you've got a four-pack of tickets to an advanced screening of Practical Magic 2. If you call us right now, be caller 20. Sandra Bullock, Nicole Kidman, they are back. The Owen sisters. You're going to do all kinds of stuff in this film, and you can see it before anyone else. Practical Magic 2. Give us a call now.

0: sending you to Vegas. It's on us. You're going to have a whole weekend there. All you do is, as you're streaming, you tap that mic, you're in our studio.
1: What's up, LNK and gang? Happy Tuesday. My name is Kel. Thanks for being on in my early morning. Please send me to Vegas to officially wrap up the summer and indulge in all things amazing. I love to eat and I love to pool. Thank you so much and cheers.
0: I love to eat too and I love to pool. And you are entered. Keep them coming.

0: It's your happiness hack with Brian Mano coming up next. And all I know is yummy.
1: Yeah.
0: It's yummy.
1: It's a new trend in weight loss, you guys. It's eating whatever you want.
0: I mean,
2: come on.
1: I'm serious.
0: That's just phenomenal.
1: And we have a celebrity guest stopping by to prove it.
0: Oh, I can't wait. Next.

0: It's your happiness hack. Let's get happy.
1: So apparently we can eat pizza for 5 straight days and still lose weight.
0: I mean, I can't even believe that.
1: You guys, it's true. Benny Blanco just tried it. So I looked it up, right? But he ate one large thin crust cheese pizza per day for 5 days and dropped almost 5 pounds. Let's get on that scale, Benny.
2: See you tomorrow for the weigh-in.
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4: I just lost 4.7 pounds in 5 days eating only pizza. Nothing matters. You can do whatever you want.
1: Yes. And he's really not wrong. Here's the hack part. There's a very simple science behind it. It's calorie deficit. So his entire pizza was 900 calories.
0: Okay.
1: So even though he's eating pizza, he's still taking in far fewer calories than his body was burning. There's also something psychologically useful here. Instead of eating like little bits of 10 different things all day, think about what this would do to your brain. You have one food, you have one portion, you have one decision. It basically turns pizza into portion control.
0: You're like a cat.
1: That's it.
0: You're just
1: eating the
0: same thing every day.
1: So losing weight isn't about eating foods you hate. It's just like eating the stuff you love, less of it.
0: Oh, okay.
1: Yeah.
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Morning Show. Grateful for you. Thanks for having us on in the car. Maybe you're streaming us wherever you are at work. You're on your way to school. Disney is putting the fantasy in football, pairing NFL teams with some legendary characters. The Rams and Chargers just learned their magical matchups. Can't wait to share that with you. Your top story is coming up next.

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1: she's a genie in the bottle, and we're the Ellen K. Morning Show. It's Coast 103.5. Top stories, top of the hour. Good morning, I'm Ellen K. here on your Tuesday. It's Talk Back Tuesday, August 25th. Use that Talk Back button on the iHeart app, and we are giving away an entire weekend of fun in Vegas. Now, I know we're not eating lettuce right now, but we can wear it. Christian Louboutin is launching his luxury fall collection, and it features a pair of heels covered in lettuce-looking leaves. He says it was inspired by his own garden. Bonus, they come with a tiny jeweled snail crawling across the top. And what about this? Talk about a flag on the play. The owner of the 49ers has been busted for offering money to a woman for her evening company. Happened in Ohio. Jed York hit with two misdemeanors, arrested. He paid the fines. The NFL, though, says it's reviewing this illegal contact. So we'll see what happens there. And it today feels like a good day for nature. Uncle Sam is picking up the tab. It's the 110th birthday of our National Park Service, and to celebrate, entrance fees are waived at every single national park. Joshua Tree, normally $30, today free. Happy birthday. And Disney paired different characters with each NFL team for a new clothing collection. For instance, the Jets have Buzz Lightyear. The Raiders have Darth Vader. But what about our Rams? We get Sully from Monsters, Inc. And the Chargers, Hercules and Pegasus. And for my husband listening right now, he's from New Orleans. The Saints get the trumpet playing alligator Louie from The Princess and the Frog. So there you go. New clothing collabs, NFL and Disney. And what about this? Dividing the internet, sleeping in tomorrow's clothes. A mom says after her kids take a bath at night and they're both under the age of 7, she dresses them in the outfit they'll wear to school the next day so they wake up ready to go. She said someone told her it was gross and icky. She wants to know what other parents think, so they jumped on in on this stream online. It's a Reddit string. This is what people had to say. Their kids, nobody cares if their clothes are wrinkled as long as they're clean. Someone else said, I did this in the Army. Basic training. Those extra 6 minutes of sleep were glorious. No regret. And someone else said, for younger kids, it's fine. Older kids start to look disheveled. And that's that poll. And this is big news. We are adding the Smashing Pumpkins, Ciara and Stella Lefty, to this year's iHeartRadio Music Festival. So we've got them for you, and we are your way to win your way in to our iHeartRadio Music Festival. We're only 24 days away, and this is so exciting. The Smashing Pumpkins said, hey, we want to be there. Ciara as well, Stella Lefty. She's new on the country scene, LA girl, and she's ready to go. And so are we with this heat, so be prepared. 103 across the board, almost everywhere in the valleys today. Some places going up to 110 right now, to 75 in Burbank. It's KOST Los Angeles, Coast 103.5. More of your talkbacks, Talk Back Tuesday. And also, we're going to send you to Halloween Horror Nights. Your four-pack coming up with the L&K Q&A.

0: grandparents did it and they didn't have social media before, it would be fine.
1: Yeah. But this is some couple.
0: Yeah.
1: And make it into a couple's photo for a profile picture. So I don't know. I don't see that a lot. There is someone who came in here, is pretty famous, who said that they didn't think that married women should have their own Instagram accounts. I don't want to say who she is.
0: Mm. And it was a woman saying this about women.
1: Yeah.
0: Whoa.
1: So I was like, oh, okay. She and her husband have one together with the profile photo that's the couple photo. So, I mean, they're divorced now.
0: Of course. See?
1: See? Yeah,
2: there you go.
1: But at the time,
0: we've proven
1: they were married. But yeah, so a couple's photo on your social media. I don't know. Are you doing it? Is that your? Is that you? Or do you? Were you asked? So that would be your couple's destination page?
0: Yeah. That's where it all goes. That's where it all lives now.
1: Dar, you're on Facebook a lot. Do you see it on Facebook?
3: I do. It's so, it gives you a bad feeling.
1: Oh, okay.
3: I know a couple of people that do this.
1: Mm-hmm.
3: And I know that it's not a good relationship.
1: Okay. Mm-hmm. Was one forced into it?
3: A lot of the times, yeah. And I'm like, well, then what's the point? I never know who I'm writing to.
1: Oh, right. Yeah.
3: Is it you or is it her or, you know?
1: I would think the man would have to be forced into it.
0: Yeah.
3: That's embarrassing.
0: 9 times out of 10, I would guess you're right. What about like a spinoff? Like you each maintain your own,
3: spin-off?
0: But you do like the sequel over here for the two of us. You know?
1: I don't like that
0: you don't
1: either.
0: Like, okay.
1: I like to keep it separated.
0: Okay, got it.
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1: Have you?
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0: 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If you're fighting with someone, knock it off. Mm-hmm. Kiss and makeup on this day. You say it's kiss and makeup day. Let's put it all behind us. It's also National Banana Split Day. When's the last time you had one of those? I love when you get the big, big ones and then everyone has a spoon and you just
1: it's the best.
0: Go in.
1: Yeah.
0: And it's Whiskey Sour Day as well. We're also going to send you to see Halloween Horror Nights. It's a four-pack Universal Studios Hollywood. You want to be there? You got to be here. The LNK Q&A is coming up next. Let's play the game.

0: Let's play the LNK Q&A. We're going to ask you a question. First caller with the right answer is going to Halloween Horror Nights. And it's a four-pack, so you can feel the fear together. Your worst nightmares are waiting. Halloween Horror Nights.
1: There's a new Sinners Haunted House this year. Ooh. I cannot wait to go into the juke joint. Mm-hmm. That's where it's set.
0: Mm. That's so good.
1: Ozzy Osbourne has one. Mm-hmm. Stranger Things Slash got to design his own this year. Art the Clown.
0: I love that it gets bigger and more boisterous every year. And most men say women unfairly assume this about them. Most men say that women unfairly assume this about them. What are we assuming? You know what they say about assumptions?
1: Mm-hmm. Sure do.
0: Makes an A out of you and me.
1: Yeah.
0: But most men say that women unfairly assume this about them. It's 800-929-KOST. We're going to get your guesses. We're going to send you to Halloween Horror Nights. We're going to do it next.
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0: Men who don't read the directions. Men who don't like cuddling. Most men say women unfairly assume this about them. Great guesses that they hate shopping. Ryan, I know you love to shop.
1: I can shop with the best of a man.
0: That they can't remember an anniversary or a birthday. Aw, none of these are the right answer. We're going to get more of your guesses for a four-pack to Halloween Horror Nights next.

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1: We are in Rancho Cucamonga right now with you, Denise. Hi, Denise.
2: Hi, Ellen.
1: Hey, how's it going?
2: I'm good. How are you?
1: Good. It says you're at work at unemployment agency?
2: Insurance Appeals Board.
1: Oh, okay. So you got to tackle the troubles.
2: Definitely.
1: All right. So, Denise, what is your guess? Most men say women unfairly assume this about them.
2: That they only care about their physical appearance.
1: That is a very popular guess. They're just good for eye candy. It's a great guess. It's not the right answer, Denise. I'm so sorry, but everyone's saying that. Yeah.
3: Sorry.
1: Let's see if you're going to be windy.
3: I hope to be windy.
1: All right. What's your guess? So what are men saying women unfairly assume about them?
3: That they are players.
1: That they're players. Wow. That's a great guess. It's not the right answer.
3: Oh.
1: Thanks for playing and having us on at school. Let's go to Long Beach and Jasmine.
4: Hello.
1: Jasmine's wheels up. Where are you going, Jasmine?
4: I'm going to work. I work in Florence.
1: What do you do?
4: I actually work for a defense company.
1: Okay. Oh. All right. What you making over there?
4: We actually make high-powered microwave devices that kill enemy drones. Pretty cool.
1: That's very specific.
5: Yeah.
1: Okay.
4: Oh, yeah.
1: All right, Jasmine, on our way to work. Thank you so much for having us on in your ride. What's your guess? Men say women unfairly assume this about them.
4: That they cannot commit because they're on hand too much.
1: A phobia. They can't commit. A lot of men can't. And you are right. You are going to Halloween Horror Nights at Universal Studios Hollywood. You got it.
4: Oh, my God. I'm so happy. And you know what? Let me actually tell you guys one thing, because I look forward to your holiday music, and I'm that person that is listening to the moment that it starts, and I'm the person screaming in the car once it starts, just so you know.
1: Yeah. Yay, love that.
4: So I'm committed.
1: Oh, thank you. You are committed, and your guest is committophobia, so just, you know. Thank you so much.
4: Thank you.
1: Yeah, most men say that women unfairly assume they can't commit.
5: Do you have that assumption?
1: No, not about men on the whole. I mean, I think it's a small percentage, but the ones who won't commit, who don't commit...
5: They ruin it for the rest of us?
1: No, I don't think they ruin it for the rest of you. It's just that I think that they commit to it for the rest of their lives to not commit.
5: Oh,
1: I see. You know what I mean?
5: They're
1: like
5: committed to non-committing.
1: Yes, that's what I think. Thanks for committing to us. The Ellen Kay Morning Show.
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1: I love your show. I love listening. I take you on all my runs, all my walks, and thanks for all the laughs. 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

0: It is Talk Back Tuesday, and we are sending you to Las Vegas. Visit Las Vegas. Thank you for these trips. Two-night hotel stay, food and beverage credit, gas card for the road. All you do is leave us a talk back. You are automatically entered. Every Talk Back Tuesday, so much fun getting all your talk backs. And then you go into our digital drawing. You could win a trip to Vegas. It's on us. This one's from Ada.
1: Good morning, Ellen K and crew. My name is Ada. And my favorite Vegas memory is when I discovered that they like give you drinks when you're playing at the slots. Did not know that. And my friend was like, just order. I'm like, okay, can I have a cup of milk? And everyone just stared at me. I was like, what? Is that not a drink?
2: Milk.
0: What? Oh, Ada. Way to go. Good for you.
3: So cute.
0: Just tap that mic on the iHeart app. You are in our studio. And we're going to keep on collecting them. All right, the sweetest sound at the State Fair is not coming from the stage. It's kids calling out for the most important person in the world. This is guaranteed to make every mom's heart melt with your top stories next on Coast.
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0: 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Top stories, top of the hour. 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It was created in 1904 by a 23-year-old pharmacy worker who wanted to draw more customers to their struggling soda fountain. And it worked. It cost 10 cents at the time, which was super pricey. Today, we can still get one at a legit soda fountain in South Pasadena. It's Fair Oaks Pharmacy, Pure Nostalgia. If you are in that area, drop in and get one or just make one at home. Yum. So happy this day exists. And what about this? Disney paired different characters with each NFL team for a new clothing collection. Like, for instance, the Jets have Buzz Lightyear. The Detroit Lions have Simba from The Lion King. The Bears, Chicago Bears, got Baloo from Bear Necessities. And here at home, the Chargers, Hercules and Pegasus. And the LA Rams teamed up with Sully from Monsters, Inc., James P. Sully Sullivan.
1: Mike, that's not her door.
2: What are you talking about? Of course it's her door. It's her door.
1: No, her door was white.
2: No.
1: And it had flowers on it.
2: No. It must have been dark last night, because this is its door.
0: Oh, we got Sully. That's so cute. Voiced by John Goodman. And at the Iowa State Fair, they do all kinds of calling contests. Pig calling, husband calling. And if you grew up hearing, Mom, scream from another room, your kid could have been training for the Iowa State Fair. My son's first words at 5 months, he said, Mom! And now it's a mom calling contest. The winner gets $5 and a blue ribbon. Listen.
3: Mom, Mom, Mamacita. 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
0: Aww, that was the blue ribbon winner, also $5. And the sun is out, scorch is on, another blazing day. We get triple digits everywhere. Paris up to 103, Pomona 103, Pasadena 103, and right here it is 73 in Burbank. It's Coast 103.5. KOST Los Angeles, coming up, more of your four packs to Halloween Horror Nights. We have these for you all throughout the day. Just keep it here to win.

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1: Thank you so much. I love you guys. Thank you for coming with me to work every morning and coming home with me every evening.
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0: having us on. 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Live, local, and late breaking. And maybe you are a parent who lets your kids sleep in their clothes that they're going to wear the next day to school. So after bath time, get them dressed, they sleep, then they go. They save 6 to 10 minutes in the morning. And if that's you, I've done it before for workout clothes.
1: Have you really?
0: Yes.
2: I've done it before.
1: Oh,
2: too.
1: No, you guys.
0: Yeah, yeah. Sometimes you just got to roll out,
2: especially in the wintertime.
3: Couldn't do it. Yeah,
0: I think it's a great idea. Mike, you have 2 10-year-old twin girls.
3: Yeah.
0: Now, a lot of people online are saying that with the older kids, it makes them look disheveled. But younger, let's go.
3: Why
1: it's
3: not?
1: Not even about the look for me. It's the feeling. There's like a line of demarcation between sleep and wake.
0: How about this? How about you do the basic, like the base?
2: Yeah.
0: The base layers.
3: Ah, yeah.
0: And then you can get up and throw stuff on.
1: All right.
0: Maybe you should, just like a fireman has to get dressed really fast.
3: Yeah.
0: Lay it all out
1: and
0: maybe sleep in the basics.
1: Okay. But the firemen are going to save lives. we don't have to live this way.
0: We're just looking to save time in the morning. Another thing you can do with your kids, instead of saying, how was school? And we did this with Calvin the whole time he's growing up. He said, what's the best thing and the worst thing that happened today?
1: Yeah. That's
0: Let's
1: good.
0: Start with the worst thing. What was it? And what's the best thing? We would also say on the first day, look your teacher in the eyes and remember the color of her eyes.
1: Oh, that's good.
0: Or his eyes, and then come and tell us. And we had so many great conversations. But start with the worst thing that happened and the best thing. Mm-hmm. Anyway, let's go to Adriana. San Dimas, Adriana, what's going on with you?
4: I just got to work, but you know what? True story, I've been lost in the abyss for like the last 2 months with you guys. My husband got us this car, and it's one of those Teslas. So I couldn't figure out how to find the radio stations on the car.
0: Oh.
4: And I'm like, I miss my Alan, my people in the morning. And then finally today, my 12-year-old gets in the car, and I'm like, hey, babe, how do I put the radio

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67 days until Halloween. It'll be here before you know it. Let's go have some fun. Halloween Horror Nights, Universal Studios Hollywood. That is opening September 3rd through November 1st. Never go alone. But it's your four-pack, and you can win it right here on the Ellen K. Morning Show. Be caller 20 now.

0: Tuesday. I love Talkback Tuesday. 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Maybe you got your kids back into the school. Welcome back. Long Beach Unified going back today. So then you're like, that was a lot. Let's go play. And all you have to do is leave us a talk back. You're streaming us on the app. Tap that mic. This one from Shasta.
1: Good morning, Ellen. I loved hearing your story about the first word being mom at 5 months. My son's first word was mom. Just so funny. We were all watching. He's like, mom. And it sounded just like how you said it. It brought me back. Anyway, my oldest son's birthday is coming up in a few days, and we would love the trip to Vegas.
0: Oh, you are entered to win. It's that easy. It's a digital drawing, so every single talk back goes into that. I'll never forget it. So we're in the swimming pool, and I get out, and I was going to go get something, and my husband's there holding Calvin, and he's, like, splashing around, and he said it so loud. He's, mom! And I turned around. I went running back and jumped in.
2: Yes.
0: I was like, Calvin!
3: Oh, that's so cute.
0: Yay. All right, let's go to this talk back from Lisa.
4: Good morning, Coast. My name is Lisa. I'm an avid listener. I would love to win the trip to Vegas. I do have a fond memory of Vegas. I mean, it's one I'll never forget, out there with a group of friends for my friend and I's birthday. And then I got left out there, so I had to drive home with my friend. It was a memorable experience.
0: Okay, how does one just get left out in the middle of the desert?
2: Way more information.
5: Yeah. The drive of shame.
6: I want to know more. Come on.
0: Where were you? Why couldn't they find you?
5: What did you do?

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0: Don't wait. Pumpkin spice lattes are back. Pumpkins being added into Starbucks today. And also, we added the Smashing Pumpkins to our iHeartRadio Music Festival. Your chance to win your way in coming up after 9. So keep it here for that. It's a big pumpkin day.
1: Pumpkin edition day. Mm-hmm. Yeah.
0: All right, Talk Back Tuesday. We're sending you to Vegas. This one's from Jennifer.
2: Good morning, good morning. This is Jennifer from South Central. I've been listening to you guys forever. I am talking back today so I can be in a drawing for to win the trip to Las Vegas. My birthday's coming up. It's September 7th. I turn 29. My last year's in my 20s. Thank you, Ellen.
0: All right, you're in our digital drawing. So we're going to keep on collecting your talkbacks for that. Let's go to

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1: Every morning, it helps to listen to you guys. 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

0: And this is great news we learned this morning. You can eat your favorite food for a full week and still lose weight.
1: Mm-hmm.
0: And for me, it would be spaghetti. Mm-hmm. I go not bolognese. I go without meat. I do like a pomodoro, or I just love spaghetti. So I'll do it with just butter and pepper, or you know, go for the red sauce.
2: How do you feel about cold spaghetti?
0: I'll eat it. I love it.
2: Same.
0: I think it's better second day.
2: Yeah.
0: I think all the flavors kind of soak in. What's yours? Like, if you could just eat it for a full week, just
2: with no consequence.
0: Yeah.
2: Yeah. Mac and cheese.
0: Oh, okay.
3: That's a good one. I make quesadillas every single day. Mm-hmm. It's the easiest thing to make, and I can survive off of that.
0: Yeah.
3: So that'd I'm going to go with that.
0: Yummy. Mm-hmm.
4: I would do some carne asada tacos, some cilantro in there.
0: Okay.
4: Cebolla.
0: There you go.
4: Well, let's go.
0: I'm going to do that for a full week. Well, what's the science behind that, Ryan?
2: Benny Blanco just did this with pizza. And he did one large thin crust pizza per day for 5 days and dropped almost 5 pounds.
4: Oh.
2: Let's get on the scale, Benny, and then I'll explain what happened.
5: See you tomorrow for the weigh-in.
6: Ooh, you see that? 147.5.
7: I just lost 4.7 pounds in 5 days eating only pizza. Nothing matters. You can do whatever you want.
2: You can do whatever you want.
0: Let's go.
2: But his entire pizza was around 900 calories, so it was really a calorie deficit.
0: Okay, all right.
2: But by picking one thing to eat over and over, it's basically like built-in portion control. You have one food, you have one portion, and one decision to make every day.
0: Oh, my God. I'm not sure you're getting all the vitamins you need, but I sure do love this program. Let's go.

0: Happy birthday to you if you are celebrating today. We share a very special day here at Coast 103.5. It's KOST Los Angeles. And it was on this day in 1939, the world got a gift. You know what the gift is?
1: What?
0: The Wizard of Oz in 1939, wow. Like August 25th, 1939. Wow. Isn't that crazy? Yeah. What a classic. So

0: Well, the heart of Main Street burned. The auto body shop, a couple other businesses, and Newhall Refinery. So we are talking Santa Clarita and a beautiful Main Street. Imagine a three-alarm fire just destroying like what you've loved and what you've built up. And, you know, unfortunately, we have a lot of experience with wildfires and fires here in SoCal. But it happened, and here we are the day after. One of our friends owns the Newhall Refinery. His name is Rafael Gonzalez. We know you're exhausted, Rafael, but we love what you're doing for the community and for your employees. Talk us through where you are right now.
1: Yeah, you know, well, to us, you know, the refinery was more than just a building. You know, it was kind of like the memories that we made inside those four walls. So when once we kind of yesterday was a long day, and once we kind of were able to take a breath and just kind of realize what had happened when we were on site, then they came to mind, right? Once kind of the shock factor wore down, and then we started to panic about that. Because not only did we lose our restaurant, they lost their livelihoods, you know. Mm-hmm. So that's where our thoughts pivoted to, and then we were trying to think of what we could do. Obviously, they lost their workplace overnight, you know. So we have to try to do everything in our power and try to get the community together to rally around. And it was just a very tough day, a lot of tough conversations that obviously are gonna keep going, but. It was surreal. It was really just surreal to see your building just in rubble.
2: Yeah. We know all the info. If someone wants to help, is up at your Instagram at Newhall Refinery.
1: Yes, Ryan. I really appreciate you guys. Thank you guys so much. We love you. We listen to you every morning. And this is not the end of the refinery. Okay. We plan to let the dust settle a little bit and then kind of gather our plans. But our plan is to open a refinery again one day. So just stick with us, and hopefully we can have you guys in our restaurant, in the near future.
0: Count on it. We're coming back to party.
1: Okay. I love you guys. Thank you so much.
0: Yes. I love the rebuilding energy. You know, it's the positivity of everything's going to be okay.
2: Yeah.

0: Let's go to Vegas. It's your iHeartRadio Music Festival. All right, two nights, one stage. BTS, Cardi B, Goo Goo Dolls. We just added the Smashing Pumpkins, Ciara. Lainey Wilson's going to be there, Muse and Snoop Dogg. There's this country star named Stella Lefty, and she grew up right here. And she's going to be there too. Benson Boone. So we want to send you. All you have to do is text Vegas to 200, 200.
1: You'll get a confirmation text and info. 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

0: kiss.
1: We love all your talkbacks equally. My mom used to say about us as kids. And we do. And thank you for talking back on the Talk Back button on the iHeartRadio app. It's Talk Back Tuesday. We're sending someone to Vegas. It's a trip for two. It's a dream trip. We're going to pay for your food and your drinks. And we're going to give you a sweet hotel room for two nights. And you get a gas card for the road. Visit LasVegas.com. And all you've got to do is leave us that Talk Back. And then you are automatically entered. So LasVegas.com. Thank you for the trip to give away. This one really stood out to us early this morning. Richard left us a talk back.
2: Hey guys, love the show. I've been dating a girl for 2 years now. You know, I really love her, but she just dropped this on me. You know, she wants our social media profile pictures to be a couple's photo. You know, we have different social media accounts, but now she wants us to combine our account into one and have pictures of the two of us. Is this normal?
1: Okay, my analysis, he's talking fast. He has anxiety over this. Mm-hmm. He left us a talk back about it. So naturally, it's bothering him. So I don't think that that is a good sign for a couple's Instagram photo and account.
3: I always feel like when you ever see this or hear this, something triggered this. Why is she all of a sudden doing this?
1: Yeah, why?
3: What did he do or she do? Or there's a reason she needs like him under her thumb.
1: I'm going to ask Claude.
3: Oh.
1: Yeah, I'm going to ask Claude. Wait, let me get it up on my phone. Okay. Claude, is it normal for a girl or half of a couple to all of a sudden want a joint photograph and social media after 2 years of dating?
4: Sure. So when someone suddenly wants a couple's profile photo, it's usually taken as a sign they want the relationship to feel more public or official. Often around a milestone like an anniversary, moving in together, or just feeling more secure. But there's no fixed rule. Some people do it within weeks out of excitement, others take years. So it really says more about that person's comfort with going public than about the relationship stage itself.
3: Very diplomatic.
1: Yeah, he said a milestone, like maybe some, you know, some cheating. I don't know. Something happened.
3: It's a good thing you're not Claude, Ellen.
1: I know.

0: Richard leaving us a talk back saying all of a sudden his girl of 2 years wants to combine their social media account and have a couple's photo. Angel left us this talk back.
1: So whenever you see a joint Facebook or Instagram account like that, where the photo's like that, it's like, okay, who cheated in the relationship? And then whenever you see a Facebook or Instagram account photo go to like a picture of the husband with the kids or the wife with the kids, it's a good indication of, okay, who cheated again? Now there's a divorce.
0: And you think that I would be a horrible client.

We have a listener named Janice who's a tree counter. She counts trees for the logging industry. So I looked up, what are some other jobs that you just wouldn't believe exist? There's the rock seller, the golf ball diver, scuba dive in to get the golf balls. That's a job. A paint namer. You name the paints. Oh. Yeah. I love all these. Keeping the kangaroos off the Sydney Harbor Bridge.

0: It has been a pleasure spending our morning right by your side. We're the Ellen K. Morning Show. I'm Ellen.
1: I'm Ryan Mano.
2: I'm Social Queen Darlene.
3: And our producer, Mike Ramos.
0: Stay cool today. It's going to be super hot, especially in the valley where we work. I'm hearing, you know, up and over 103 today.
2: Yes. Nope. I was just standing in line yesterday waiting for my four-year-old to get out of TK.
0: Uh-huh.
2: And I'm like, am I going to faint?
0: Yeah,
2: I
0: know.
2: It felt so really hot.
0: Yeah. Yep. I think, like, in that area, my sister called me because she lives near UDAR. Yeah. 110 on her car thing. And how high does it go?
1: The car? Oh, yeah. Let's not test it. You know?
0: Yeah.
1: Let's not find out.
0: Remember when we almost had $10 gas? Or did we one time and we couldn't fit it up on the marquee?
2: Oh, yeah.
0: Yeah.
1: And when the lottery hit a billion and the numbers only went to 999.
0: Yeah. That's right. So let's just keep it under that.
1: Yeah. And keep the pet safety. We got to remind you, always. They don't like these long walks and that pavement. By the way, speaking of pets, happy 9th birthday to my dog Penny. She's listening right now.
0: She was chained to a pole.
1: Yep. Covered in ticks.
0: Ticks and fleas. Oh. And when you found her and rescued her, and way to go, Ryan.
1: Thank
0: Penny.
1: You.
0: You know, there's air conditioned jackets for dogs now because in Japan it's super, super hot. So these are in Tokyo right now, fan powered pet vests. So hopefully these will come to here.
2: That's awesome.
0: They make them for humans. Darlene has one. She's got a vest.
2: It's got a fan
0: in
2: it. It doesn't look good, but it feels good.
0: Yeah. And now for our pets. Oh, that's sweet. Okay, so we still have more Halloween Horror Nights 4-packs for you all throughout the day. And we end every show with a quote and a kiss. Happy birthday to you if you're celebrating today. Alexander Skarsgård. Let's see. Blair Underwood, Billy Ray Cyrus. You know, without a Billy Ray Cyrus, there is no Miley Cyrus.

videos are on Miley's Instagram. It's her as a little girl with her daddy. And he's having his birthday today. He's got the quote of the day, too. He says, each person has their own calling on this earth. Kiss on three, kiss on me. 1, 2, 3. Mm-hmm.

Heaven may be a place on earth, but boy, is it hot. It's Coast 103.5, the best mix of the 80s, 90s, and today. Hi, good morning. It's Carrie Steele. We hit triple digits yesterday here in Burbank, and today, much of the same, probably mid to upper 90s all week. We're going to have the extreme heat warning. Lots of heat advisories. Yeah, it's going to be hot. No relief until maybe Sunday, but lots of feel-good music. Here's Christina Aguilera. It's beautiful.

Thank you. Thanks for making us your favorite listen at work station. It's Coast 103.5. We're playing the best mix of the 80s, 90s, and today. And we are rolling through 2 hours nonstop commercial-free feel-good music. Huntrix and Golden. Okay.

0: Cause I gotta have faith. Ooh, I gotta have faith. 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I gotta have faith, faith, faith.
1: 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Hey, it's Carrie Steele, and we just love being part of your Tuesday workday, wherever that may be right now. Hopefully, it's in some AC.

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0: This one brings back some great memories of my senior year in high school. Culture Club from 1983, Karma Chameleon on Coast 103.5. Hi there, it's Carrie Steele. My senior year high school, freshman year of college, that's when Culture Club was just becoming huge. And now that I think about it, I had some incredible teachers throughout my educational career. And that's why I am so glad iHeartRadio's got this Thank a Teacher program powered by Donors Choose. 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And speaking of Culture Club, I've got tickets to see them. They're coming to the Pacific Amphitheater Culture Club with Boy George, your Workbook Prize all this week. Tickets to see them, Pacific Amphitheater in Costa Mesa, September 6th. And I will let you know when it's time to call in and win. Before that, next hour, tickets to experience Halloween Horror Nights at Universal Studios Hollywood. Yeah, chance to win those coming up at 11:35. You just keep it on Coast.
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waterfall. That sounds like where we all need to be right about now. What is with this heat? How many times have we said extreme heat over the past couple of months? This is just crazy. It is going to be another scorcher today. Stay high.

Wednesday on the LNK Morning Show. It's hot out there, but we'll keep you cool with your first four packs to Halloween Horror Nights. Plus, we read your letters to Ellen. A bachelorette party went off the rails, and this groom-to-be has a lot of questions. Let's help this guy together tomorrow, Coast 103.5.

103.5. Hi there, it's Carrie Steele. I have some breaking, just very sad news to report. Legendary singer, songwriter, and country music icon Dolly Parton has passed away. She's passed away at the age of 80, and it was her nephew, Brian Seaver, that posted the news on an Instagram video, the passing of his aunt, Dolly Parton. We knew she had been in ill health, but we're just getting news that Dolly Parton has passed away. I know.

0: credit and a gas card for the road. 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
0: You know what?

103.5. Hi, it's Carrie Steele, and I just wanted to repeat the breaking news I mentioned a few minutes ago. If you missed it, the legendary singer-songwriter, let's add philanthropist, extremely kind and generous human, country music icon Dolly Parton has passed away at the age of 80. It was her nephew Brian that shared the news in an Instagram video. Among other things, he said that his aunt, Dolly Rebecca Parton Dean, sister, sis, and granny to one generation, and Gigi to the next, passed away at the age of 80. And maybe you can find that Instagram video and hear the rest of what he said. Dolly Parton lived in the light, and boy, will she be missed. May she rest in peace.

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It's Coast 103.5. Rebecca, hello. Thanks for checking in. And let me know you're listening to Coast while you're working hard at Canoga Park Early Education Center in Canoga Park. And the folks at Roke's Property Management in L.A., love sharing your Tuesday workday with you, playing some Madonna. 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

0: 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Hi, it's Carrie Steele, and prizes that can be a little frightening. Hi, Coast, what's your name?
1: Hi, this is Gracie.
0: Hi, Gracie. What are you up to today?
1: I'm working from home.
0: Oh, nice. Well, at least you get to work from home. Do you have the windows open, or do you have AC? How are you staying cool?
1: I have some fans on me.
0: There you go. That's what I did last night. I had fans on both sides of me while I was trying to get some sleep. Well, listen, enough small talk. You're caller 20. You're the winner.
1: Awesome. Thank you so much.
0: Oh, you're going to love this. Do you like to be scared?
1: I do.
0: Well, you're going to have such a great time. 4-pack of tickets. You get to experience Halloween Horror Nights at Universal Studios Hollywood. 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And they say never go alone. But yeah, it's you plus three. So enjoy.
1: Thank you so much. Appreciate you.
0: Appreciate you. 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

great songs by great artists. It's Coast 103.5. Hi there, it's Carrie Steele. We're wrapping up the NFL preseason final week, and there is such a great game coming to SoFi on Thursday. Chargers-Rams. And I've got a chance for you to win a pair of tickets to see this game at SoFi. Kickoff 7 p.m. If you can go Thursday, I'll let you know when it's time to call in and win. It's next hour, about 12:35-ish.

with all the music you love. It's Coast 103.5. Are you skipping lunch because it's just too darn hot to go out and pick something up? I bet DoorDash is really busy today. Here's some Justin Bieber on Coast. For all that time.

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1: From the KFI 24-hour newsroom, extreme heat warnings and watches are in effect. Highs in the low 90s in Diamond Bar, low 80s in Newport Beach.
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10: On the 605 southbound, before you get to Washington Boulevard, we've got a new accident. It's going to be in the carpool lane. It's already stop and go coming away from Washington Boulevard. In Linwood, we still have that SIG alert 710 northbound right at the 105. Pretty tough crash here. The four left lanes are blocked. Only the right lane is going to be open. You're stacked up from at least Long Beach Boulevard now.
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the best mix of the 80s, 90s, and today. It's Coast 103.5. No officially announced release date from Rihanna yet about new music. ASAP Rocky did say new music's on the way, but no official statement yet. But I'm on it. I'll pay attention. I'll let you know.

Let's go, football fans. 800-929-KOST. Get on that phone. I've got a pair of tickets to see the Chargers take on the Rams. It's this Thursday night at SoFi. Kickoff 7 o'clock. Can you go? 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

0: Coast 103.5, the best mix of the 80s, 90s, and today. Hey, it's Carrie Steele looking for our winner. Hi, what's your name?
1: Hi, this is Monica.
0: Monica, what are you calling to win?
1: The tickets to the game.
0: Chargers-Rams, that game? What if I said bolt up, Monica, bolt up?
1: Are you serious? So I win?
0: You're caller 20. Yeah, you're going Thursday night SoFi kickoff 7 p.m. Go dress in your Chargers swag and have a great time.
1: This is crazy. I just thought, what the heck? I'll try and call.
0: Oh, my God. I'm glad you did because you're caller 20. Have you been to SoFi? It is amazing. And what a fun game, Chargers-Rams.
1: Yes, I went once. A couple years ago when they first built it to go see a game, and it's a great stadium.
0: That's awesome. Who are you going to take?
1: I am going to take my husband.
0: Yay!
1: He's a Rams and Chargers fan.
0: Uh-oh. Well, I'm sure SoFi is going to be packed with both.
1: We'll be undecided. We'll have to root for both of them.
0: There you go. I always say I just want a good game.
1: Okay, great. Thank you so much.
0: Oh, you're so welcome. I'm glad you're excited. You can get your tickets now at chargers.com/tickets. 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

Congratulations again to Monica. She just won those tickets to see the Chargers take on the Rams at SoFi Thursday. She's bringing her husband. I wonder how much beer he's going to drink. According to this survey, 50% of guys, they're going to drink at least three or more beers while watching a football game.

Keep those talkbacks coming. We could be sending you to Vegas on this Talkback Tuesday. 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

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Plus, we read your letters to Ellen. A bachelorette party went off the rails, and this groom-to-be has a lot of questions. 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

much love and our deepest condolences to Miley on the passing of her godmother, Dolly Parton. Yeah, Dolly Parton was Miley Cyrus's godmother, and it was announced today that Dolly passed at the age of 80. Condolences to all of Dolly's family and friends and fans. She will be so deeply missed.

I went on vacation this past week. I was determined to read at least one of them, and I did. The one I read, Tina Turner's Happiness Becomes You. I loved it so much. I'm going to read it again. I highly recommend it. Now, some Backstreet Boys. It's Larger Than Life.

0: Elton John on Coast 103.5, the best mix of the 80s, 90s, and today. Hi there, it's Carrie Steele. Love that I get to share a little bit of this Talk Back Tuesday with you. By the way, did you get your talk back in? Just got off the phone with Linda. I kind of walked her through it. 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Set us as your number one preset. That makes us so easy to find. Then you tap the microphone upper right-hand corner and just leave us a message. Tell us about one of your favorite Vegas memories, because you can win a two-night hotel stay, food and beverage credit, and a gas card for the road. We would love to send you to Vegas, so you send us a talk back. You have until midnight. Here's one that came in recently.
1: Happy Tuesday. My best memories in Vegas was going with my family, and my husband and I got to see Bruno Mars. He is amazing. Love Bruno. I would love to get to go again with my husband. Thank you. Bye.
0: Thank you. See, that's all there is to it. And make sure you leave your name and your phone number as well. When you send us that message, Ellen Kay is going to pick the winner tomorrow morning right here on Coast 103.5.
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It's Coast 103.5. If you love Halloween, then you probably already know Halloween is 67 days away. 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

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It's hot out there, but we'll keep you cool with your first four packs to Halloween Horror Nights. Plus, we read your letters to Ellen. A bachelorette party went off the rails, and this groom-to-be has a lot of questions. 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

Coast 103.5. Well, how are you doing today? Another day, another possibly a three-digit temperature. It's 96 here in Burbank. In fact, Carrie Steele and I were just talking about how we kind of feel bad because we keep talking about the heat, but like, aren't we all struggling? Unless you're at the coast, it might be a little bit better there, but hang in there. Thanks for having us on. It's Coast 103.5.

The best mix of the 80s, 90s, and today on Coast 103.5, I'm Sandy Steck. Oh, such a sad day hearing the passing of Dolly Parton. I was just talking to my coworker, Chuck, and we were saying how she is one of those people that you just never, ever, ever would think of that with, because she's such a just a timeless and beautiful and angelic personality, always kind to people, always preaching to be kind to people, to learn, to read. So rest in peace forever, Dolly Parton, 80 years old. I did not even realize she was struggling with her health either. My name is Sandy Steck. I hope you're doing okay. I hope you're cool and indoors or near a fan. We have something kind of cool for you this Thursday. We have some tickets to see the Chargers taking on the Rams. That is the preseason action. SoFi Stadium, kickoff at

0: treat yourself. I love when we can do that and also not feel guilty, because Sky Pop Protein Soda is combining two things that we all love. A crisp, refreshing soda that comes in three different flavors, ice pop, fruit punch, and orange, zero sugar, 45 calories, and 10 grams of complete protein. And I'm telling you, I would actually drink this even if it didn't have protein. It's good. And I love the bubbles. It's refreshing throughout the day. So look for Sky Pop Protein Soda. It comes in a 15-pack at your local Costco.
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0: 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Chargers taking on the Rams this Thursday at SoFi. Pair of tickets for caller 20. And that would be you.
1: Thank you. Oh, my gosh. I'm so excited.
0: What's your name?
1: Oh, Courtney.
0: Courtney. Hi, Courtney. What are you doing right now?
1: I'm actually going to go pick up my daughter from school. She goes to Rancho. Her name's Kaden.
0: Is she enjoying it so far?
1: Loving it. Yeah, no, she is honestly, like, one of the best teenagers ever.
0: Whoa.
1: Right? I didn't get my payback yet. I think my youngest might be my payback.
0: Oh, no. Oh, God. You're like, I'm bracing for it.
1: Yeah.
0: Well, congratulations. We'll have more tickets tomorrow, and you can grab them, chargers.com/tickets.

0: 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You know, we're working today. We're getting through it. But it was a sad day hearing about the passing of Dolly Parton, who just always knew what really mattered in life.
1: It's about family, love, and friendship, and people, and life in a small town. And I think it's just about the human heart.

0: 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And my name is Sandy Stack. Hello there. Today is a Talk Back Tuesday, so we want to know your favorite Las Vegas summer memory. All you got to do, leave us a talk back on our iHeartRadio app. It's that little red microphone button. This is one of my favorites.
1: Andrew Short here, and my favorite Vegas memory is from July 27th, 2018, when we rode in a limousine. Up to that point, we had never, ever been in a limo. We rented it for an hour, went up and down the Las Vegas Strip. We were fabulous. We were bougie. We were rocking and rolling.
0: Fabulous and bougie. That's what I love about Las Vegas. You can feel that way there. So we've got tickets to our iHeartRadio Music Festival next month in Vegas. 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

0: 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All right, it's time to get scared because we've got four tickets to Universal Studios Hollywood Halloween Horror Nights for Caller 20. That happens to be you.
1: Seriously? That's amazing. I've been trying every hour.
0: Well, every DJ on Coast has these tickets all week long for you. So, you just happened to win during my show. So congratulations. What are you up to right now?
1: I just got off work.
0: Oh, beautiful day. Beautiful day. All right. Another chance to win online right now. Coast1035.com/rewards.

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1: And you can dance. 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